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1: A very good morning to you. This is One Africa Radio TV News. It's 30 minutes past the hour, 6 a.m. And I'm Matidiso Mahlaku, bringing you the latest headlines across Africa and beyond. Here are your news headlines. EMPD boss Julius Mkhwanazi's associate witness K arrested over precious stone theft. Two SANDF members die after falling into an abandoned mineshaft. South Africa backs Patrice Motsepe as future FIFA president. Ghanaian TikToker jailed for false post about President Mahama. Those are your latest updates on One Africa Radio TV. Stay tuned for the full bulletin at the top of the hour, 7 a.m. It's exactly 31 minutes past the hour, 6 a.m. And you are listening to the Weekend Africa Breakfast Cruise with myself and Queen JBL. We are missing Stufuza and Miss A, but we're going to take you through the Saturday morning.
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1: And that was the beautiful sound of Joni Clark and Savuga with Asimbonanga. What a beautiful way to begin the Mandela Day with Asimbonanga. Asimbonanga became one of South Africa's most powerful freedom songs and reminds us that one person's courage can inspire generation. And that was Nelson Mandela. He inspired a nation and took us to freedom. He fought for freedom with his colleagues. And right now we are enjoying South Africa because of the people that fought for freedom back in the days. As we are enjoying the day and the show, we have, you know, we have questions that we want to share with you. We want to enjoy the show with you. We want you to interact with us throughout the show. And Akere, you know, we are celebrating Mandela Day. Let's call it Mandela Day, and we are doing 67 minutes of service. We want you to tell us how you're going to be celebrating your Mandela Day. We want you to interact with us on social media and tell us how you're going to volunteer. How are you going to spend that 67 minutes giving back, you know?
2: Yes. That's how it's going to happen, guys. Tell us. Call us now and tell us, how are you going to spend your day today? We are waiting.
1: We are waiting for those calls, those messages. And you know, Muz, where to find us. We are still on Facebook at One Africa Radio TV and on WhatsApp on 078-934-9311. 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We want to interact with you, man. We want you to do this morning with us. We want you to enjoy the morning and have a beautiful morning with us. You know, we want to wake up with you, Muz, as you are preparing to go and spend your day. Maybe when you are going to church, or you are going to do your 67 minutes, or you are just going to spend time with your family. We want you to spend the morning with us as you prepare for the day. Akere, you know how it is here on One Africa Radio TV.

0: And that was the beautiful sounds of Mona and San with Orlando. Orlando, we're taking you back. If you have just woken up, we're waking you up with beautiful music. If you are thinking, oh, yo, this hangover is killing me. But you know what? We got you. We got your back. We got your back here on One Africa. As we have said, today we are celebrating Nelson Mandela. Let's take you into African history.
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2: I'm greeting you again, Africa. This is our African history for today. It's about Nelson Mandela. Nelson Mandela was born 2018. He was a South African anti-apartheid revolutionary political leader and the country's first black head of state. He was elected in 1994 and he spent 27 years in prison for opposing apartheid and later won the Nobel Peace Prize for negotiating a peaceful end to the racial regression in South Africa.
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0: And that was African history on Nelson Mandela. You can also write to us and tell us what you know about Nelson Mandela, which memory of you with Nelson Mandela you have, like which memory from back in the days do you have that still reminds you of the beautiful work that he did. You know, it's a very beautiful day. Now for me, I remember, you know, that Sarafina yeah, movie. Yeah, yeah. I remember when Leleti Khumalo was reenacting the part where Mandela was coming back from prison saying freedom is coming tomorrow.
2: Yeah, yeah,
0: yeah, and freedom is definitely here.
2: Yeah, I'm telling you. Mm. Yeah, Shem, may his soul rest in peace.
0: Mm.
2: Yeah. We are sad even because we lost we are celebrating somebody's birthday and we lost Siputla.
0: Oh, yes. Mm. While we're celebrating, yes, we're also mourning the death of an actor. Mm. Yeah, the industry has lost a giant. It's a sad day for the artists of South Africa.
2: Mm. I'm telling you.
0: Mm.
2: So, guys.
0: But you know what? Yeah, even though we're talking death and, you know, we're still going to enjoy the radio. We will not bring us down. Mm. You know, he was a jolly person, so I think he would want everyone to celebrate his life.
2: Mm. Mm.
0: And let's give you a song that will give you, you know, Vavavumnyana. Taking you back. Let's take you back into music. What they called music.
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1: Mandela once said, education is the most powerful weapon which you can use to change the world. 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
1: Top of the hour, 7 a.m. Here are stories making headlines. EMPD boss Julius Mkhwanazi's associate Witness K arrested over precious stone theft. An inspector from the Johannesburg Metropolitan Police Department, JMPD, identified only as Witness K, has been arrested over the theft of precious stone worth 15 million. This was after she testified before the Madlanga Commission of Inquiry detailing alleged corruption within Ekurhuleni Metropolitan Police Department, EMPD, involving the stolen precious stones, falsified police record and claims organized criminal activity within law enforcement ranks last month. Commission Chairperson Justice Mbuyiseni Madlanga allowed Witness K to testify in camera due to concerns for her safety. While her identity remains strictly confidential, the inspector was fetched from her home by police on Friday afternoon. Still in South Africa, two SANDF members die after falling into abandoned mine shaft. Two South African National Defence Force SANDF members who slipped and fell into an abandoned mine shaft in West Johannesburg have died. Their bodies were retrieved after specialized emergency response units conducted a search and rescue operation on Friday afternoon. This was confirmed by the Department of Defense and Military Veterans spokesperson Sipiwe Dlamini, who said the process to identify the deceased is currently underway. The incident happened at about 6 a.m. on Friday morning while the soldiers were conducting an anti-illegal mining operation at an unused mine. Police spokesperson Brenda Muridili said the SANDF members spotted suspected illegal miners exiting the underground workings. She added that the highly complex underground conditions needed specialized resources to be mobilized to the scene to assist with rescue. South Africa backs Patrice Motsepe as future FIFA president. South Africa has publicly backed Confederation of African Football CAF President Patrice Motsepe as Africa's preferred candidate to eventually lead FIFA, a move that reflects the continent's growing ambition to play a bigger role in global football governance. Motsepe has not announced plans to run, but if elected after Gianni Infantino's expected tenure end, he would become the first African to lead the world's football governing body in its 122-year history. A Ghanaian TikToker jailed for false post about President Mahama. A Ghanaian court has sentenced TikToker Camila Al-Hassan to 1 year in prison after she pleaded guilty to publishing false news and offensive conduct over videos making unsubstantiated claims about President John Mahama, The case has reignited debate over misinformation on social media and how Ghana should balance efforts to curb falsehoods with the protection of freedom of expression. Now moving on to the weather update. In Johannesburg, South Africa, it's experiencing a crisp winter morning with temperatures hovering around a chilly 6% degrees Celsius. In Cairo, Egypt, it's currently sitting at 38 degrees Celsius. And in Abuja, Nigeria, it's extremely cloudy and humid at 23 degrees Celsius. In Nairobi, Kenya, it's sitting at a mild 16 degrees Celsius with mostly cloudy conditions. And a recap of your top stories. EMPD boss Julius Mkwanazi's associate witness K arrested over precious stone theft. Two SANDF members die after falling into an abandoned mine shaft. South Africa backs Patrice Motsepe as future FIFA president. Ghanaian TikToker jailed for false post about President Mahama. Those were your top stories on One Africa Radio TV with Matshidiso Mahlaku. It's exactly 6 minutes past the hour, 7 a.m. and you are tuned into the Weekend Cruise Breakfast Show. Mm-hmm.

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0: And that was the beautiful sound of Stimela with Kaupinda Mzala. Kaupinda Mzala. You know how it is, Moose. We're taking you back. We know because we are celebrating Nelson Mandela Day. So we have to take you back to those times so you can remember your fondest memory. You know when you were fighting for that freedom. And then you will remember, yo, on this day. Now, you know what I remember? I remember when they were saying, boys must hide because for some reason they're going to take the boys. I don't know where they were taking the boys, but the boys had to wear dresses.
1: Just imagine.
0: Imagine boys in dresses because they were hiding. They had to pretend they were girls because they didn't want to be taken away from there, you know. But yeah, as with that, taking me back, it was not the nicest of memories, but yeah, it's what happened and it's what your Nelson Mandela and the freedom fighters fought for. You know. But also we want to share today's topic, ne? What we want to discuss with you today. On today's show, we want to ask you, are the fathers of today truly present in their children's lives? Or have we reduced fatherhood to financial responsibility alone?
1: Yes.
0: Ne? Yeah. Are they there? Are they supporting their kids? You know, I'm thinking about Huri. Even married parents, ne, not just where the single parents home, ne. I'm wondering, Huri, are the fathers there with their kids, or they are just there because, you know, fathers are so scared of in the house. Like you would be scared of fathers in the household. You would not even communicate with them.
1: I'm telling you.
0: You know, when we were growing up, the father would be there reading their newspapers. And the other ones changing channels. And if they're watching TV, you can't.
1: You can't.
0: So the fathers were feared in homes. Mm. So was it easier to communicate with your father? Was your father present in your life, or was it just story? Okay, he's there, but he's there.
1: He's there. He's the father.
0: He's the father. Mm. Mm. That's his presence. by him just being in the house, he's present.
1: I would remember my sister when she was still a child. Who, when my father is there. She will be hiding behind my mother, holding my mother, running my mother everywhere she goes. Because fathers were fathers. Yeah.
0: And like you said, remember you said your father was staying in Joburg, so he would go home
1: once in
0: December.
1: Once in a year.
0: Yo.
1: Then when he comes, then you like, the first day, I still remember now, when I asked my grandmother, I said, there's a man in my father's bed because the bed, my father's bed, fathers were like, I don't want to say they were respected.
0: They were treated like kings.
1: Like, I don't know, because his bed. You won't touch it. It's always clean and things. Once you jump in there, then you are dead. You are dead because your mother will be like in your father's bed. It was I don't know. Then one day when I woke up. Because it was my mother's bed and my father's bed. That's my father's bed. As we are sleeping on this other bed. When we were sleeping there, then I was sleeping. Maybe he came during the night. I was sleeping as a child. Then when I woke up, then there is a man in my father's bed. Then me running to my grandmother and say, there is a man in my father's bed.
0: And so, you didn't know it's your father.
1: I didn't know it's my father. You just imagine. You see, your father's way.
0: Yeah, I know.
1: Yeah.
0: No, it was like they were feared. I don't know. It was
1: a
0: combination of fear and respect and at the same time.
1: But I think that respect was too much. It was too much. like I want to say we were scared of them.
0: Because even you know when you were being naughty, if your mom says I'm going to tell your father,
1: it's finished. It's
0: game
1: finished.
0: Over. Then you know, yeah, I'm in trouble
1: I'm
0: here.
1: I'm in trouble. Yeah.
0: Mm.
1: Hush.
0: But that's why you're asking: are the fathers of today, are they present or they are just there with money? Mm. Are they running away from responsibilities? Mm. Because now we have TikTok fathers. Have you seen the TikTok fathers that they are there? Mm, mm, mm. But we don't know in reality, is it the case? Because fathers are always out there in the streets, like, you
1: see,
0: know.
1: I'm telling you.
0: And we have so many single mothers. If the fathers are in the homes, are they being there supportive? Are they helping with homework?
1: I'm telling you.
0: Are they hands-on?
1: Hands-on.
0: Like the mothers are.
1: Not only pockets on.
0: Not only pockets on. They're not only taking out the money. That's the question we're asking you today, and we want you to interact with us. Now, I know from my side, my dad was there. My dad was present. Shame. I remember even when I was in tertiary, I remember his skyline. He had a skyline. Now I would never use public transport, and people were thinking, "Hori, why is your dad driving you everywhere? When can't you use a taxi? Or what's happening with you?" I'm like, "No, he's there, and he wants me to be protected, and you know,
1: I'm
0: he wants me
1: you.
0: To be safe." Mm, mm. My dad was there. That's and now we're asking, "Is your father there? Can you tell us a bit about your father? If your father was there, the man that stepped into your life and said, I'm going to take the fatherly role, are they there financially or are they there like, hurry, yeah, I want to shape their future. I want them to come out as better people, you know, to run the country, to be the best they can be, you know, help the mother in the home, hurry. This is what we're building. We're building a future for our kids and we're going to do it together.
1: And I want to ask also, as mothers, is maybe when the father trying to be there and discipline a child in you say, hey, you don't do that to my child.
0: You know,
1: sometimes it's awkward sometimes.
0: It's awkward. Mm. And then the father has to step in because when now you don't want to discipline the child.
1: I'm telling you.
0: And now you are creating that fear.
1: That fear. Mm.
0: Okay. Yo, when it's the father, it's the scariest thing.
1: We are asking the fathers, and I just want to offer them. I want to ask the mothers to. Do you, as a mother, like maybe you came to the house? There's kids. You are a stepmother to the kids.
0: Mm.
1: Are you there as a mother to the kids?
0: Mm.
1: Or maybe. You are scared. Even the kids, they make you scared. Like, you are not our mother.
0: You are not our mother. You are afraid of mothering them because you're thinking they're going to think I'm not their mother. So I can't tell them.
1: I can't tell them anything.
0: I can't even reprimand them. So you just in the house with kids that you can't have relations
1: like strangers.
0: With. Mm.
1: Oh. God.
0: Yeah, I know. while you're thinking about that, and I know you're going to interact with us, we just want to ask the fathers that are listening today, what is it that you are doing intentionally to be a present father? While we are on that thought, let us give you Brenda first with My Black President.
2: This is One Africa Radio.
3: There are many people who feel that it is useless and futile for us to continue talking peace and non-violence against a government whose reply is only savage attacks on an unarmed and defenseless people.